0: to do. Here come bad news, talking this and that.
1: Vas-y, prends ton temps.
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On a rise to the top, no lead in our Zeppelin.

0: Every minute is chronicle worthy, audacity mixed with grit. Got no regrets, decisions I made along the way, I'm willing to live with this. Time is precious, moving like a dirty dog, we working with the tick, tick, tick. Under the story is told, the brave and the bold, just go ahead and
1: Bob.
0: Eat down, I can feel it.
1: Wow. Oh yeah, oh yeah.

0: C'est dingue, hein. Umbrella, the weather, the storm. Birthday is a holiday. Let's toast to the moon and legends.
1: Legend.